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1: Hey, you're not CISO, are you?
0: CISO? What do you mean? But you are? I don't have to answer your questions, Flatfoot.

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1: Apparently, Ozempic is good for everything. A doctor at the Warwick Medical School in England says semaglutide meds not only help with weight loss and diabetes, they also improve testosterone levels and sperm counts in men, which can help fertility. Honestly, though, I don't want more testosterone. I want less. I'm ready to settle down in my old years where, like, I still look like a dude, but also kind of like a lady, like Axl Rose or Steven Tyler, where you're not attracted to me. Or are you? Here's Foo Fighters, Everlong.

0: Fatty's greatness as he shapeshifts into a giant lizard-like character. I don't know why. And then back to his human form as Fatty.
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2: If you don't like giving your personal information online, this is some good news. Federal government has introduced a bill saying tech companies must delete your personal data if you request it and be more transparent about how your information is used. Now, even though this means tech companies must delete your stuff, you should still assume anything on the internet is there forever. Pictures on the internet are like HPV. They never go away, and it mostly involves my junk. Here's the Red Hot Chili Peppers, Around the World.

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It is Fatty with you this evening. So it seems like things are kind of settling down in the Middle East. So hopefully gas prices will come down soon, I think. Some experts weighed in on when you can expect gas prices to come down. We'll talk in two songs. First, Vance Joy.

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1: So gas prices have been rough for most of this year so far, but a peace deal has been signed in the Middle East, which means gas prices should come back to normal, right? Nah, son. The group Canadians for Affordable Energy says it could be months or maybe years before all the oil refineries in the Middle East are rebuilt, so it could be a while before gas is back down closer to a dollar a liter. Now, I get my gas money by skipping breakfast right now. It used to be called poverty, but now it's called intermittent fasting, so the government doesn't have to track it. Here's Nirvana, All Apologies.

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13: Partly cloudy tonight. Could see some scattered showers. The low near 11. A mix of sun and cloud tomorrow. High of 21. Increasing cloudiness Wednesday with a high of 20. The low near 12.

89.1 Max FM. It is Fatty with you this evening. If you got kids in the car, you want to make sure they got their seatbelts on. A speeding driver was stopped in Algoma Mills. Officer found three kids in the car, two not wearing seatbelts, the third also not wearing a seatbelt, but laying on the floor as well. And like, I know this is dangerous, but this was normal growing up in the 80s and 90s. And those of us who survived turned out fine. Got Monday Night Metal coming up after 9 o'clock with Dave Sheldon. First, here's Matthew Goodband. Here's Apparitions. Sick.

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2: 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Aurelia, Barry, Muskoka. We love you. Yeah, bring it in. Hug up. Let's go. Mondays. 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
1: 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We started off tonight's set with Facade by the band Zero Signal. We've played some Zero Signal on the show before. New single from Zero Signal. We followed that up with Gut Check by the band Devil Husk, and what we just heard was Insufferable by the band Deluminate. Coming up next, brand new Marilyn Manson with his song Exit Wound, right here on 89.1 Max FM.

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2: Two songs back, we heard the song Exit Wound, a brand new single from Marilyn Manson, which has, oh man, it's got a little, I know the voice is a little bit different. There's definitely some computer-ing going on with the vocal, but gosh, does it not sound like Tourniquet? Very cool stuff. And what we just heard was the song Jailer by the band Severals. We do have a lot of music to get to tonight, 13 songs in total. What we're going to hear right now is a song called Learn to Bleed by the band Ton, right here on 89.1 Max FM's Monday Night Metal.

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3: Quite a bit to unpack there. We heard Learn to Bleed by the band Ton. We heard Let It Burn by Dead Man Gospel. And what we just heard was the song Rat Torture by the band Distant. I've said it before and I'll say it again, this band gets a pass with every new release. Royal Tusk gets even heavier, even harder. Here is their new single, Thought Leader, right here on 89.1 Max FM's Monday.

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1: Three songs back, and before the break, we heard the song Thought Leader, brand new single from Royal Tusk. We heard Thief of Joy by the band Exist, one of my new favorite. I mean, they're not new. They've been around for a little bit, but I've only recently discovered them. The band Exist. Very cool stuff. And what we just heard was the song Under the Skin by the band Stoned Jesus. That is it for me for another week. Please be sure to stick around to the end of the hour to hear one of the benefits of having my own radio show is I get to play my band from time to time. X is for Eyes with our song The End of Summer, even though summer just started yesterday. But coming up next, the song Mouthpiece by the band Ember Spire. 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
2: 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Right there. 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
3: Partly cloudy tonight. Could see some scattered showers. The low near 11. A mix of sun and cloud tomorrow. High of 21. Increasing cloudiness Wednesday with a high of 20. The low near 12.

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7: Partly cloudy tonight. Could see some scattered showers. The low near 11. A mix of sun and cloud tomorrow. High of 21. Increasing cloudiness Wednesday with a high of 20. The low near 12.

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2: A mix of sun and cloud today, high of 21. Increasing cloudiness tomorrow with a high of 20, the low near 12.

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My dog, that's amazing. And it starts right now.

Aurelia, Barry, and Muskoka are taking it to the max. 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

0: 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I mean, it's all just buttons and songs, really, eh? You know what I mean?
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5: A mix of sun and cloud today, high of 21. Increasing cloudiness tomorrow with a high of 20, the low near 12.

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And if they do, they will likely refer to us as CISO. Hey, listen, could you just tell everyone we are Max FM? Aurelia, Barry, Muskoka. Because we gotta lay low for a while.

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6: A mix of sun and cloud today, high of 21. Increasing cloudiness tomorrow with a high of 20, the low near 12.

feeling a little unified up here. That's not good for anybody going up against us. 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
5: A mix of sun and cloud today. High of 21. Increasing cloudiness tomorrow with a high of 20. The low near 12.

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Whatever shall I do? Aurelia, Barry, Muskoka, 89.1 Max FM.

L-E-T-T-I-S-O. Letters that don't sound great when said out loud. But the government wants us to say them at least every once in a while. 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Aurelia. 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Muskoka.

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3: A mix of sun and cloud today, high of 21. Increasing cloudiness tomorrow with a high of 20, the low near 12.

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3: A mix of sun and cloud today, high of 21. Increasing cloudiness tomorrow with a high of 20, the low near 12.

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0: 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I mean, you really just don't know, right? I could have already been kicked out of my apartment 2 months ago. I wonder where I'm living now.
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1: This story this morning is straight out of the wedding crashes. Young people are now saying that funerals might be a great place to meet people. A new survey found that Gen Zers and millennial singles are surprisingly open to meeting a romantic partner at a funeral. While older generations tend to see funerals strictly as a sad event, younger adults appear to be more comfortable with the idea of creating a meaningful connection at a funeral. This is Will Ferrell's character straight out of Wedding Crashers, which I rewatched recently, so I found that quite interesting when I saw the story this morning. I don't know if a funeral is the best place to meet someone.
2: Really?
1: I'd love to hear about the strangest place you ever met one. I'd love to hear this morning about the strangest place that you ever met a person, a partner, a boyfriend, a girlfriend, a spouse, a significant other. Was it at a funeral? Nothing says life is short like exchanging numbers at a funeral.
0: It's Max Mornings with Oz.

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1: Good morning, I'm Martin Vanderwood. Barrie police say the two people found dead inside a North End home over the weekend were a 45-year-old man and a 44-year-old woman. Investigators say they are not looking for suspects and have released no other details. Officers found the bodies after being called to a house on Peregrine Road on Saturday for a wellness check. A happy ending to a search for a missing

0: second civilian suffered minor injuries. Investigators are examining reports the suspect distributed a violent manifesto targeting women. A 70-year-old man has pleaded guilty to dangerous driving causing death in connection with a fatal daycare crash in Richmond Hill last fall. Court heard the man was attempting to park outside the daycare in September when his SUV crashed through the building and struck several children and staff members. A 1.5-year-old boy was killed, while multiple children and 3 daycare employees were injured. The man will be sentenced in December. And now, sports.
1: I'm RJ Broadhead. Here's the morning sports. Lionel Messi scored twice in Argentina's win and is now the World Cup all-time leading scorer with 18 goals. In France's victory, Kylian Mbappe also had a brace and is tied for second all-time with 16. And Erling Haaland had a pair, helping Norway advance to the knockout stage. Canada plays Switzerland tomorrow. Stefan Eustachio returned to training yesterday. The Blue Jays beat the Astros to get back to 500. Shane Bieber makes his season debut today. The Tigers defeated the Yankees, so Toronto's now 7.5 back in the division. Dodgers are the first team to 50 wins. Former J. Eric Lauer threw 6 hitless in that one. Toronto Tempo lost to Atlanta. Big trade. Milwaukee sent Giannis Antetokounmpo to the Miami Heat. Senators GM Steve Staios revealed that Brady Tkachuk asked for a trade. Brady's dad, Keith, is one of the new inductees into the Hockey Hall of Fame. Also in are Carey Price, Patrice Bergeron, Pecorino, Brian Burke, and Cindy Curley.
0: The forecast for Orillia, Barrie, and Muskoka. Sun and cloud today, quite breezy with a high around 23. Clear tonight, a low near 11. Sunshine and 24 for tomorrow. And then some clouds, a few showers and thunderstorms possible for Thursday, and a high of 21.
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1: 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But then out of nowhere came the release of Limp Bizkit's Significant Other, and this single, Nookie, just took over, dethroning the Backstreet Boys.

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1: We are just under a month until Tall Pines Music Festival kicks off. 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

start somewhere. 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
9: Sun and cloud today, quite breezy with a high around 23. Clear tonight, a low near 11. Sunshine and 24 for tomorrow. And then some clouds, a few showers and thunderstorms possible for Thursday, and a high of 21.

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1: I mean, well, it used to. 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
1: Scientists have discovered a new shark, and it walks. It's off the coast of Papua New Guinea, which is a biodiversity hotspot, apparently. They discovered a new shark species that actually walks along the bottom of the ground. So it's just like one evolution away from coming on land. Great. They identified the new species and called it the walking shark, a rare type of shark that uses fins to crawl along the seafloor instead of swimming. At least, I guess they're not fast enough to catch me. The sharks are relatively small, usually grow to about 3 feet long, and are harmless to humans. For now, until they can learn to walk on the land.
0: The good news is Oz is only on till 10, so we'll be done this thing in no time. The bad news is it's not 10 yet. It's Oz on Max.

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1: Good morning, I'm Martin Vanderwoodt. Barrie police say the two people found dead inside a North End home over the weekend were a 45-year-old man and a 44-year-old woman. Investigators say they are not looking for suspects and have released no other details. Officers found the bodies after being called to a house on Peregrine Road on Saturday. Officers found the bodies after being called to a house on Peregrine Road on Saturday.

0: Examining reports, the suspect distributed a violent manifesto targeting women. The Doug Ford government reportedly edited protesters out of a photo from the weekend's Ford Fest event in Toronto. Two MPPs posted photos showing hundreds of supporters in blue shirts, but side-by-side comparisons show the purple shirts of protesters were changed to blue. The government has responded saying the photos were color-corrected, which is standard procedure. And now, sports.
1: I'm RJ Broadhead. Here's the morning sports. Lionel Messi scored twice in Argentina's win and is now the World Cup all-time leading scorer with 18 goals. In France's victory, Kylian Mbappe also had a brace and is tied for second all-time with 16. And Erling Haaland had a pair, helping Norway advance to the knockout stage. Canada plays Switzerland tomorrow. Stefan Eustachio returned to training yesterday. The Blue Jays beat the Astros to get back to 500. Shane Bieber makes his season debut today. The Tigers defeated the Yankees, so Toronto's now 7.5 back in the division. Dodgers are the first team to 50 wins. Former J. Eric Lauer threw 6 hitless in that one. Toronto Tempo lost to Atlanta. Big trade. Milwaukee sent Giannis Antetokounmpo to the Miami Heat. Senators GM Steve Staios revealed that Brady Tkachuk asked for a trade. Brady's dad, Keith, is one of the new inductees into the Hockey Hall of Fame. Also in are Carey Price, Patrice Bergeron, Pecorino, Brian Burke, and Cindy Curley.
0: The forecast for Orillia, Barrie, and Muskoka. Sun and cloud today, quite breezy with a high around 23. Clear tonight, a low near 11. Sunshine and 24 for tomorrow. And then some clouds, a few showers and thunderstorms possible for Thursday, and a high of 21.
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1: Joining me on the phone this morning is our good friend Kevin Goodman. You've got to know him over the years. Is this the fourth year?
2: Fourth year, yeah.
1: It's pretty impressive what you've achieved in 4 years. The show is not far away. Who's the highlight? Who are you looking forward to the most?
2: I'm interested in seeing a number of bands. Up-and-coming artist named Aviv, who's on the Dine Alone label. Can't wait to see Gavin McLeod.
1: Friday, July 17th, you got Paul Langlois, a Hawksley Workman. Saturday, July 18th, you got the Tea Party of the Odds and other amazing bands. But we're here this morning to announce the winner of the Battle of the Big Stage.
2: So close. We literally deliberated for 15, 20 minutes, and there was less than 2 points separating first and second place. It was crazy close. But at the end of the day, we are going to have a band from the Ottawa area called Taming Sorry join us as the winners of the Battle of the Big Stage. And they'll be going on, I believe, third on Friday, late afternoon, early evening. And they're going to rock your socks off. Trust me when I say this. Hold on to something because you're going to be in for an incredible show.
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2: Yes, and then there's another 12 or 14 bands on top of that. 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
1: Joining me on the phone this morning to play Spins and Eaters is Tonya. Good morning.
2: Morning.
1: How you doing?
2: I'm okay.
1: Good. Hey, how this works is we both bring in a vinyl album. The listeners will determine on who gets to play their album. What have you brought in this morning, Tonya?
2: It's Judas Priest, British Steel.
1: Oh, what track?
2: Breaking the Law.
1: Oh, here's a sample. Will it beat Rage Against the Machine? This morning I brought in Evil Empire, and my favourite track off that is Bulls on Parade. Here's a sample. Oz versus Tonya, Rage Against the Machine versus Judas Priest. Who will win? That's up to you. If you want to hear Judas Priest, you text Tonya to 705-326-8989. And if you want Rage Against the Machine, you text Oz to the same number. Tonya, have you got about 10 minutes to hang around to see who's going to win?
2: I think I probably do.
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5: Sun and cloud today, quite breezy with a high around 23. Clear tonight, a low near 11. Sunshine and 24 for tomorrow. And then some clouds, a few showers and thunderstorms possible for Thursday, and a high of 21.

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1: Oz versus Tonya. Judas Priest versus Rage Against the Machine. You voted. Tonya brought in British Steel by Judas Priest. I brought in Rage Against the Machine, Evil Empire. And Tonya, the winner is?
2: British Steel.
1: Oh, yeah. You got the win. Congratulations.
2: Thank you. Here is Judas Priest with Breaking the Law on Spins and Needles.

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1: 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My number, 705-326-8989. Doesn't matter what you write. You write it, I'll read it. You could use it to highlight a garage sale you may have coming up, or if you just want to have a good old-fashioned complaint about one of your co-workers, we can do that too.
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1: Good morning, I'm Martin Vanderwood. Barrie police say the two people found dead inside a North End home over the weekend were a 45-year-old man and a 44-year-old woman. Investigators say they are not looking for suspects and have released no other details. Officers found the bodies after being called to a house on Peregrine Road on Saturday for a wellness check. A happy ending to a search for a missing 8-year-old child from the Barkway area of Gravenhurst. She was reported missing around 11 yesterday morning, and OPP responded with ground searchers, a canine unit, and a helicopter. The youngster was found a couple of hours later and returned safely home. A police officer and a civilian are dead following a shooting in Montreal. The shooter was also killed. Another officer remains in stable condition, while a second civilian suffered minor injuries. Investigators are examining reports the suspect distributed a violent manifesto targeting women. A 70-year-old man has pleaded guilty to dangerous driving causing death in connection with a fatal daycare crash in Richmond Hill last fall. Court heard the man was attempting to park outside the daycare in September when his SUV crashed through the building and struck several children and staff members. A 1.5-year-old boy was killed, while multiple children and 3 daycare employees were injured. The man will be sentenced in December. And now, sports.
2: I'm RJ Broadhead. Here's the morning sports. Lionel Messi scored twice in Argentina's win and is now the World Cup all-time leading scorer with 18 goals. In France's victory, Kylian Mbappe also had a brace and is tied for second all-time with 16. And Erling Haaland had a pair, helping Norway advance to the knockout stage. Canada plays Switzerland tomorrow. Stefan Eustachio returned to training yesterday. The Blue Jays beat the Astros to get back to 500. Shane Bieber makes his season debut today. The Tigers defeated the Yankees, so Toronto's now 7.5 back in the division. Dodgers are the first team to 50 wins. Former J. Eric Lauer threw 6 hitless in that one. Toronto Tempo lost to Atlanta. Big trade. Milwaukee sent Giannis Antetokounmpo to the Miami Heat. Senators GM Steve Staios revealed that Brady Tkachuk asked for a trade. Brady second all-time with 16, and Erling Haaland had a pair, helping Norway advance to the knockout stage. Canada plays Switzerland tomorrow. Stefan Eustachio returned to training.

0: This morning on the text confessional, somebody sent in, I dumped a guy that I dated briefly in university because at a party, he and his mates tried to drink beers by punching a hole in the bottom of the can. Whatever they were trying to do, it looked like a bunch of idiots, so I dumped him. Yeah, fair enough. Maybe you dodged a bullet. Maybe he went on to be that guy that invented the beer shotgun thing. You can buy a contraption that you put the beer into and it does it for you. Have you never shotgun a beer? Ever? I think everyone should do it at least once.
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6: Sun and cloud today, quite breezy with a high around 23. Clear tonight, a low near 11. Sunshine and 24 for tomorrow. And then some clouds, a few showers and thunderstorms possible for Thursday and a high of 21.

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1: This story this morning is straight out of the wedding crashes. Young people are now saying that funerals might be a great place to meet people. A new survey found that Gen Zers and millennial singles are surprisingly open to meeting a romantic partner at a funeral. While older generations tend to see funerals strictly as a sad event, younger adults appear to be more comfortable with the idea of creating a meaningful connection at a funeral. This is Will Ferrell's character straight out of Wedding Crashers, which I rewatched recently, so I found that quite interesting when I saw the story this morning. I don't know if a funeral is the best place to meet someone, really. I'd love to hear about the strangest place you ever met one. I'd love to hear this morning about the strangest place that you ever met a person, a partner, a boyfriend, a girlfriend, a spouse, a significant other. Was it at a funeral? Nothing says life is short like exchanging numbers at a funeral.
0: It's Max Mornings with Oz.

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1: Look out! Here comes another 40 minutes of music. 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

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They will.

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1: Scientists have discovered a new shark, and it walks. It's off the coast of Papua New Guinea, which is a biodiversity hotspot, apparently. They discovered a new shark species that actually walks along the bottom of the ground. So it's just like one evolution away from coming on land. Great. They identified the new species and called it the walking shark, a rare type of shark that uses fins to crawl along the seafloor instead of swimming. At least, I guess they're not fast enough to catch me. These sharks are relatively small, usually grow to about 3 feet long, and are harmless to humans. For now, until they can learn to walk on the land.
0: The good news is Oz is only on till 10, so we'll be done this thing in no time. The bad news is it's not 10 yet. 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
1: Good morning, I'm Martin Vanderwoodt. Barrie police say the two people found dead inside a North End home over the weekend were a 45-year-old man and a 44-year-old woman. Investigators say they are not looking for suspects and have released no other details. Officers found the bodies after being called to a house on Peregrine Road on Saturday for a wellness check. A happy ending to a search for a missing 8-year-old child from the Barkway area of Gravenhurst. She was reported missing around 11 yesterday morning, and OPP responded with ground searchers, a canine unit, and a helicopter. The youngster was found a couple of hours later and returned safely home. A police officer and a civilian are dead following a shooting in Montreal. The shooter was also killed. Another officer remains in stable condition, while a second civilian suffered minor injuries. Investigators are examining reports the suspect distributed a violent manifesto targeting women. The Doug Ford government reportedly edited protesters out of a photo from the weekend's Ford Fest event in Toronto. Two MPPs posted photos showing hundreds of supporters in blue shirts, but side-by-side comparisons show the purple shirts of protesters were changed to blue. The government has responded saying the photos were color-corrected, which is standard procedure. And now, sports.
2: I'm RJ Broadhead. Here's the morning sports. Lionel Messi scored twice in Argentina's win and is now the World Cup all-time leading scorer with 18 goals. In France's victory, Kylian Mbappe also had a brace and is tied for second all-time with 16. And Erling Haaland had a pair, helping Norway advance to the knockout stage. Canada plays Switzerland tomorrow. Stefan Eustachio returned to training yesterday. The Blue Jays beat the Astros to get back to 500. Shane Bieber makes his season debut today. The Tigers defeated the Yankees, so Toronto's now 7.5 back in the division. Dodgers are the first team to 50 wins. Former J. Eric Lauer threw 6 hitless in that one. Toronto Tempo lost to Atlanta. Big trade. Milwaukee sent Giannis Antetokounmpo to the Miami Heat. Senators GM Steve Staios revealed that Brady Tkachuk asked for a trade. Brady's dad, Keith, is one of the new inductees into the Hockey Hall of Fame. Also in are Carey Price, Patrice Bergeron, Pecorino, Brian Burke, and Cindy Curley.
1: The forecast for Orillia, Barrie, and Muskoka. Sun and cloud today, quite breezy with a high around 23. Clear tonight, a low near 11. Sunshine and 24 for tomorrow. And then some clouds, a few showers and thunderstorms possible for Thursday, and a high of 21.
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1: The year is 2001. I'm 11 years old. I'm at the Philadelphia X Games with my father. 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They say, "You gotta check this out." 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
1: A lot of blowback.
0: I'm gonna do it either way. All right, y'all. Here it goes.

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7: Sun and cloud today, quite breezy with a high around 23. Clear tonight, a low near 11. Sunshine and 24 for tomorrow. And then some clouds, a few showers and thunderstorms possible for Thursday, and a high of 21.

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1: On the show this morning, we highlighted the fact that we're a month away from Toolpines Music Fest, Paul Langlois, the Tea Party, Hoxley Workmen, the odds and loads more, all the info you need, toolpinesfestival.com. We also chatted about the brand new shark that they found off the coast of Papua New Guinea. It doesn't swim like other sharks. It uses its fins to walk along the ground. It's just one evolution away from getting up on the land and chasing us. We chatted about how Gen Zers and millennials are using funerals to meet people, just like the wedding crashes. And in that movie, Will Ferrell's character was using funerals to pick up women. So that seems to be a thing. Apparently, millennials and Gen Xers are surprisingly more open to meeting a romantic partner at a funeral. We also chatted about how psychologists are saying, don't just be yourself. It's the worst advice you can get. They're saying, when you first meet someone, don't just be yourself. We also discovered that morning breath may not be the romance killer you think it is. Scientists say that morning breath and morning smells is what your partner is attracted to. Not in my house, that's for sure. I don't know if I agree with millennials and Gen Xers that a funeral is a good place to meet a person, to meet your future lover. Strangest place you ever met someone? I'd like to hear that. 705-326-8989.
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1: You ever feel like just throwing up your arms and saying, that's it? Can't take it anymore. No moss. Just, it's bad news after bad news after bad news. Well, there's a reason you feel like you do. Our brains apparently were not built to be burdened with doom scrolling. A new study notes that humans evolved to pay close attention to danger, mostly clear and present threats. But in our lives today, well, that instinct is being overwhelmed by an endless supply of bad news from around the world. Bad news here, bad news there, bad news everywhere. This is why I recommend you chill. If you can, I know it's difficult, but this is an escape route for you. And this is the way you can get maxed out in a good way, just by listening to your favorite radio station. PSA over. Here's OLP 89.1 Max FM. I don't want-

sit around collecting bacteria between showers. That's what I'm saying. Loofahs can become a breeding ground for germs if they're not cleaned after every use. That could be especially, and who cleans their loofah after every use? I want to know names. That could be especially problematic for people with eczema, acne, or sensitive skin. And washcloths get a little more love from dermatologists, but they still come with a warning. They can provide gentle exfoliation by removing dead skin cells, but using them every day may damage your skin's protective barrier. So if you use a washcloth, you know, wash it frequently and hang it up to dry in between uses. Or don't. I mean, you've been doing it the wrong way for most of your life, so what the hell's the difference? Here's Royal Blood, 89.1 Max FM. Nothing here to see, just a kid like me, trying to cut some tea.

So we have collected our Bush super fans. So we got our five Bush fans. Now we're looking for a J.J. Wild fan. Details on how, if you're a J.J. Wild fan, you can steal a couple of tickets from one of our Bush fans. It's a game, and, well, you could be winning. Deets coming up. Here's Sublime, Max FM.

0: his Billy Idol tribute band. They still talk about his eyes without a face cover. I mean, he nailed that every time. Brother on Max.
1: All right, let's get wild. Let's get down and dirty. Bush with J.J. Wild, Casinorama on July 26th. And Bush fans, you've been playing along, and thank you very much for that. But we have our five Bush winners, super fans of the band. Now we're looking for a J.J. Wild fan. So if you're a big J.J. Wild fan, text Wildcard. That's Wild with an E, just like J.J. Wild. Spell surname at 705-326-8989. And, well, you could steal a pair of tickets from one of our Bush winners. How cool would that be? Get at it. 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

0: 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Just call. 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
10: Sun and cloud today, quite breezy with a high around 23. Clear tonight, a low near 11. Sunshine and 24 for tomorrow. And then some clouds, a few showers and thunderstorms possible for Thursday, and a high of 21.

Hey, if you're putting together your bucket list for the summer of 2026, well, we're a couple of days in now. Why not? Might I suggest Aurelia Opera House, August 1. It's Daniel Lanois and his trio. That is going to be a show. There's Arcade Fire the Suburbs, 89.1 Max FM.

0: 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In roughly 2 minutes, you'll be on the other side. It's greener over there. Please, believe me.
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1: Hey. 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
1: 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And Madonna said, I don't want to be naked because everybody's naked. I want to do what people are not doing, which is thinking and wearing clothes. Well, actually, clear that one up. 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
1: Is Lizzie McGuire the best Disney Channel show of all time? According to Entertainment Weekly and their ranking, Lizzie McGuire is number one. Number two, Even Stevens. There's my guy. Shia LaBeouf. Man, me and the kids loved Even Stevens. For me, that is number one. Disney, I haven't seen them all, but That's So Raven is number three. The all-new, oh no, Mickey Mouse Club, Kim Possible, Hannah Montana, The Proud Family, Good Morning, Miss Bliss, Phil of the Future, Wizards of Waverly Place, The Sweet Life of Zack and Cody, love that one too. The Famous Jet Jackson, Girl Meets World, Phineas and Ferb, and Big Juice rounding out the top 15. I just realized I've watched a pile of Disney in my life, mostly as an adult. Red Hot Chili Peppers, 89.1 Max FM.

So I don't know if you heard the big Elmo controversy. Why? There's always an Elmo controversy. Well, this one involves Elmo playing both sides again. What a guy. Details coming up. Here's Modest Mouse and Miss the Boat. 89.1 Max FM Alternative North, Aurelia, Barry Muskoka.

0: best known for fights during deer season. Yeah, that's Bruff's angry deer noise. You should hear his antelope noise.
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2: The World Cup has just been amazing. The games, I'm talking about the games, just absolutely incredible. And the big boys came out to play, that's for sure. Lionel Messi scored another pair yesterday. That says 17 in total for him. Yeah, that's a record at the World Cup. And he's not done yet. You know who's going to catch him, though? Mbappe. I think, and he got another goal. I think Mbappe's up to 15 now. So, and he's just a youngster, right? I mean, Lionel Messi, I think he's turning 39 here shortly, so he's doing for the old guys, but Mbappe's got his whole career ahead of him. So anyhow, we'll let Lionel Messi be the king for now. Elmo got roasted during the NBA playoffs when he wished good luck to all the teams. I remember Elmo lives in Sesame Street, and Sesame Street is in New York, so Elmo should have been all in on the Knicks, maybe. New Yorkers let him know it. Elmo isn't making that same mistake twice. You see, Elmo learns. He posted on Instagram, voicing his support for Team USA in the World Cup. He added, quote, "But Elmo loves everybody. Just to be clear, don't make this a thing." All right, we won't, Elmo. Here's STP Sour Girl, 89.1 Max FM.

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6: Sun and cloud today, quite breezy with a high around 23. Clear tonight, a low near 11. Sunshine and 24 for tomorrow. And then some clouds, a few showers and thunderstorms possible for Thursday and a high of 21.

Wolverine's all geared up for the Canada Day weekend. That's this weekend, by the way. And I know it's kind of funky. Saturday, Sunday, and then take a break on Monday and Tuesday, and then back at it for Canada Day on Wednesday. I get it, but the Wolverine, he's ready to rock and roll on Saturday night at 10 o'clock. 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

0: Rocks FM. In roughly 2 minutes, you'll be on the other side. It's greener over there. It's beautiful. So, like sunlight shining down on a beautiful day and you're sitting in a hammock.
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33% of everything you own? Wanted us to let you know we are CISO. Yeah, just call us Max, because no one knows what the hell that is. Aurelia, Barry, Muskoka.

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1: It is National Pink Day today. I must say, I don't look half bad in a pink t-shirt. I haven't gone as far as the pink pants before, but I got some pink socks. Just don't have them on today because, it's Black Sock Day for me today. But it is National Pink Day, the traditional color of romance. Pink encourages a sense of soothing familiarity and relaxation. That's why so many emergency rooms use pink in their walls. It's also a perfect shade for encouraging passion in your closest relationships. It's also Hydration Day today as well. So pink lemonade.

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1: Good afternoon, I'm Martin Vanderwood. Barrie police have arrested a couple of teenagers after a violent incident last evening at Lampman Lane Park. Witnesses say two young people were assaulted by a group of male youths, and when a father tried to intervene, he was punched. One of the attackers, who was wearing a black balaclava, was armed with a drywall saw. A 14-year-old is charged with assault, while a 15-year-old is charged with assault, weapons offenses, and wearing a disguise. The victim suffered minor injuries. Romero wants to hear from residents and property owners who have not yet reported flood damage this spring. The province is assessing whether the township should receive disaster assistance funding and needs a complete picture of all the damage. If Queen's Park determines Romero is eligible, financial support may be given to homeowners, small businesses, farmers, and not-for-profit organizations for flood-related expenses not covered by insurance. Residents can submit information online through the township's flood damage reporting form, or they can call or email the township office for info. They should provide a description of the flood damage, photos and documents if possible, and estimated cleanup and repair costs. A police officer and a civilian are dead following a shooting in Montreal yesterday. The shooter was also killed. Another officer remains in stable condition, while a second civilian suffered minor injuries. It's the latest incident in a spate of violence against police this month. Since June 9th, an OPP officer and a Toronto police officer have been killed in the line of duty, and two RCMP officers were shot and wounded over the weekend in Saskatchewan. British rocker Rod Stewart had to take an oxygen break during a show in Utah over the weekend. The 81-year-old paused his performance to take some deep breaths from an oxygen mask. He did continue the show after telling the audience he nearly fainted. Stewart rescheduled performances in Las Vegas and Colorado recently and canceled a show in San Diego. In sports, the Toronto Blue Jays are looking to make it three in a row this afternoon. They host their second of three against the Houston Astros. There are four games today in World Cup soccer. Portugal plays Uzbekistan, England takes on Ghana, Panama faces Croatia, and Colombia takes on the Democratic Republic of Congo. The forecast for Orillia, Barrie, and Muskoka: a mix of sun and cloud and quite breezy this afternoon, temperatures around 23. Clear tonight, a low near 11, sunshine and a high around 24 tomorrow, and clouds with showers and thunderstorms for Thursday, a high of 21.
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3: So, what's buzzing, cousin? About 2 million bees escaping over the weekend after a semi-truck hauling beehives overturned. This happened in Texas. Jeez, that's a lot of bees. Could you imagine? 2 million bees, bam. There weren't no bees before, but there's a bunch now. Honey? What's

Welcome to the summer of 2026. Gonna be a banger, man. It's 9 Inch Nails. Every day is exactly the same. 89.1 Max FM.

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1: Well, the ruling is in. A judge has ruled the two oversized peach and eggplant sculptures can remain on Main Street in Ellicott City in Maryland. The Historic Preservation Commission had previously sought the removal of the public art installations, arguing that they detracted from the area's historic character. And some residents and commission members also raised concerns about the potential suggestive nature of the specific produce chosen. You think? I mean, it's an eggplant and a peach. You have to get hit with a sledgehammer between the eyes? I know what's going on there. Here's Fat Boy Slim, Praise You. 89.1 Max FM.

0: 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One listener. Maybe you're in the car with a friend. That's two. There you go. 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
6: A mix of sun and cloud and quite breezy this afternoon. Temperatures around 23. Clear tonight, a low near 11. Sunshine and a high around 24 tomorrow. And clouds with showers and thunderstorms for Thursday, a high of 21.

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2: I guess I could sing Happy Birthday very slowly. The world's oldest living land animal, a tortoise named Jonathan, has extended its record to 194 years over the weekend and has now been officially named as a Guinness World Records icon. 194 of the slowest damn years you can imagine. 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

in Martha's Vineyard, and fans can actually watch the movie in the water where it was filmed. Thanks, but no thanks. Dun-dun. There's White Zombie, 89.1 Max FM.

Did you miss Monday Night Metal last night with Dave Shelton? For shame! For shame! 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
1: Shaw, I have been invigorated over the last couple of weeks. I've been doing projects. I don't know if it's the weather or just I feel good. I'm 3 years now without an alcoholic drink, so I'm feeling good. I'm looking good, and I'm doing stuff, right? So I've been taking on some projects. So my wife wanted a new roof in the garden shed, or new shingles in the garden shed. I said, no problem. I am on it. Only to discover that I thought I'd just slap up some shingles on the roof. It's just an old shed, right? And I had to replace all of the boards and all the 2x4s, and I haven't quite got to the shingles yet. So it's been a project, and there's been injuries, too. Yesterday, after I got home from work, I'm up there on the ladder, took a bit of a tumble and an ankle injury. I'm bleeding like a stuck pig, right? So I walk into the house, and I can see my wife eyeing me up. So I'm dripping blood probably on the living room floors. I make my way to the bathroom, and that's where I got the peroxide out, and I stuck my foot over the toilet, and I poured peroxide all over it. And I can hear her out in the living room. She's watching me, right? Eagle eye. She said, you know, we got cotton balls. I said, oh, okay. I said, next time. I said, I'm doing projects. There'll be more injuries.

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We actually swatted them with a wiffle bat. Max FM, the alternative north.

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7: A mix of sun and cloud and quite breezy this afternoon. Temperatures around 23. Clear tonight, a low near 11. Sunshine and a high around 24 tomorrow. And clouds with showers and thunderstorms for Thursday, a high of 21.

There's Red Hot Chili Peppers and Tip of My Tongue. Rolling Stone, Mick Jagger said Painted Black, and Painted Black, by the way, is by the Rolling Stones. That is my son's favorite song of all time. I know it's kind of a weird, right? And Mick himself says, that is just the strangest song. He said, I have no idea, and it's up to, I forget how many streams now. It didn't break a record, but it's way up there. And Mick learned this news, and he said, it's just the weirdest thing. He said, that was just a stupid little silly song that I made. He said, I didn't think it'd go anywhere. Well, it went somewhere. In fact, bands are covering it, including Gob. This is Painted Black. Remy Smith coming up next. Have a good rest of Tuesday.

0: legend returns again. The Holy Roller of Truck. Nobody can stop Black Thunder from bringing love and music to the beautiful people of Simcoe and Muskoka. 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Take pictures of it. Luxuriate in its truckness. And win stuff from it. Get its autograph. Get Brooke's autograph. Just don't get run over by it. That would be very bad for the team here. Very demotivating. Black Thunder. Black Thunder. 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

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And don't be selfish and keep this all to yourself and don't eat shellfish. 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
0: 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Yeah, male pattern baldness sucks when your gene pool abandons you like that. Huh, Remy?
2: It's Tuesday, a nice sunny day out there, although kind of started with a bit of a tragedy. Not too big, just a minor tragedy. Apparently, we have been hacked. Not here at the station, at my house. So give you the details on that. Plus, we're going to talk about armored farm animals. Cassie, our All Access Pass winner, unfortunately cannot make it to the Godsmack Stone Temple Pilot show tomorrow, so we're going to have to figure that one out. Audiophiles test some vintage 1970s stereos versus some modern high-end technology, and the results may not be all that surprising. Plus, we have got tickets to go check out JJ Wild and Bush. We have got Rock the Wheel going on and a whole lot more, so stick around. It's Tokyo Police Club. Your English is good. Right here on the Alternative North, 89.1 Max FM.

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1: Apparently, we have been hacked at my house. We had a little bit of an issue the other day, not being able to log on to the Disney streaming service. I don't use it very much, but people in the house definitely do. Anyway, thought maybe possibly we were behind on a bill, something slipped off the plate, went and checked it the next day, and no, not the case. We're all paid up, responsible human beings in that sense. Finally got onto it this morning, someone at my house, and they shot me a text message letting me know that all the accounts, like the users on the streaming service, have been deleted, and there's a profile under the name of Mike. And to the best of my knowledge, I don't know any Mike, at least not well enough to be attached to a streaming service of mine. And after a couple phone calls, turns out it's been hacked. Like, inconvenient, problematic, not the end of the world, you know, just reset the password and get everything figured out, no harm, no foul. Better than a credit card, but I never even imagined that someone would spend the time stealing all your personal information just to watch, you know, Beauty and the Beast. But apparently, that is the case. Maybe he's more of a, you know, a Star Wars guy. I don't know. But first time I have ever heard of a streaming service being hacked and credit cards seemingly so far all being safe in the end. Strokes, Juice Box, on Max FM. Everybody sees.

Said the Whale, I Love You. Arcade Fire coming up right now. Pumpkins, it's Tonight Tonight. My name is Remy Smith, and you are listening to The Alternative North, 89.1 Max FM.

talking about a streaming service at home getting hacked. Some dude named Mike is watching Disney movies on our dime, although we have sorted it out this morning. Got a text message in saying, Remy, you think it's only a streaming service? I guarantee you they got more. Definitely look into everything attached to that account. We've been looking into it. As far as we could tell, no purchases made on any credit cards that could possibly be connected to the account. There is an issue with the email address, not my email address, but the one the account's connected to. But that's more like not knowing the recovery email that was originally signed up for it. But yeah, like as far as we could tell, it's just Disney. It just Mike is a big fan of Disney and went to extreme lengths to not have to pay that $9.99 a month or whatever it costs. So we're going to keep an eye on it. But as it looks right now, just Disney. Weedus, Teenage Dirtbag on Max FM.

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8: A mix of sun and cloud and quite breezy this afternoon. Temperatures around 23. Clear tonight, a low near 11. Sunshine and a high around 24 tomorrow. And clouds with showers and thunderstorms for Thursday, a high of 21.

21 Pilots, City Walls. We got the Lost Track coming a few minutes after 3. Stick around for that one. Right now, Glorious Sons, it's SOS. And we are the Alternative North, 89.1 Max FM.

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But listen, our cool guy name is Max. Aurelia, Barry, Muskoka.

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2: It's time for the Tuesday 3 o'clock Lost Track. And today we're going to talk about a band that emerged from Los Angeles in the late 1990s. Adding an industrial twist to their sound, these guys became part of the second wave of nu metal, blending electronic textures, aggressive riffs, and introspective lyrics into a sound that stood them apart from many of their peers. Their breakthrough single came off of their 2000 album, The Height of Callousness, and it channels frustration, disillusionment, and emotional burnout. The lyrics describe being consumed by negativity and toxic influences, using the idea of a spreading sickness as a metaphor for destructive thoughts and relationships. The track's explosive chorus helped it become a staple of the early 2000s heavy era. More than two decades later, it is still a song that many associate with the band and a snapshot of when nu metal was at its second peak. This is Spun Shank with New Disease. For your Tuesday 3 o'clock Lost Track, right here on the Alternative North 89.1.

0: Remy's got the remedy for your alternative needs on Max.
1: We spent last week looking for some Bush super fans that want to go check him out at Casino Rama. They are hitting the stage next month, July 26th. And now it's time for the twist we were talking about. We are on the hunt for one hardcore JJ Wild fan to become our wild card winner. And that wild card winner is going to get a chance to steal a pair of tickets from one of our tentative Bush winners last week. If you want to be a jerk and go check out this show, text the keywords wild card to 705-326-8989 to enter. We'll be finding that winner by the end of the week. Right now, Silverchair tomorrow, and we are the Alternative North 89.1 Max FM.

The Hip, City in Color, Ruby Waters, and more ahead by a century. We got Killjoys on deck right now. It's Queens of the Stone Age. Make it with you. My name is Remy Smith, and you are listening to the Alternative North 89.1 Max FM.

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1: An Austrian farmer has spent the past 3 years of his life designing a special chainmail armor to protect his sheep from nearby wolves that keep attacking his farm. I guess it is so bad he had to resort to armoring his sheep, and because there's nothing on the regular market for that, he had to invent it himself. It's like a light plastic net that is covered in sharp spikes, and he claims it's enough to cause the wolf pain and discourage them from trying to take a second bite after the first. It's actually quite ridiculous looking at these sheep, but I'm betting they feel a whole lot safer out in the field now. Chainmail, spiked chainmail armor to prevent the wolf attack. Why didn't somebody think of this sooner? Offspring, original prankster on Max FM.

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4: A mix of sun and cloud and quite breezy this afternoon. Temperatures around 23. Clear tonight, a low near 11. Sunshine and a high around 24 tomorrow. And clouds with showers and thunderstorms for Thursday, a high of 21.

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It's Matt Goodband, Indestructible. My name is Remy Smith, and you are listening to the Alternative North 89.1 Max FM.

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ISO is a funny way of telling the government we are Max FM. Here's another thing we call the government. A bunch of bad. We are only when we're just with ourselves. Not over the radio.

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1: Talking about armored plated sheep. A farmer got sick of the wolves coming in, attacking his livestock, invented a spiked chainmail armor to deter wolves from trying to take a second bite. Got a text message in saying, absolutely ridiculous invention, but you know what? If it works, I'm sure the dude is feeling very proud about himself right now. I can't imagine how it wouldn't work. Like, looking at this thing, it's intimidating. Like, I wouldn't want to pet this sheep. And the real question is, like, how docile are sheep? Like, is it easy to get off? Or when they're bucking and kicking all around when you're trying to pull this thing off, are you going to get stabbed a million and one times? I have no idea. Never raised sheep in my life. The ones I've encountered at petting zoos and whatnot have been all fairly docile. But my daughter was actually bit by one at a petting zoo once. So I know they can be at least a little feisty. Nirvana in Bloom. 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
1: Good afternoon. I'm Susan Meredith. The alleged shooter in Montreal yesterday has been identified as 25-year-old Seth Scott Hatfield from Lethbridge, Alberta. Lethbridge police said today they're conducting a high-risk search at a home in Lethbridge. A police officer and a civilian are dead following the shooting. A second police officer was seriously injured and is in hospital. A second civilian suffered minor injuries. Hatfield is also dead. It's the latest incident in a spate of violence against police this month. Since June 9th, an OPP officer and a Toronto police officer have died in the line of duty, and two RCMP officers were shot and wounded on the weekend in Saskatchewan. Hatfield's crimes have triggered a warning to other forces about the possibility of a violent anti-police manifesto. The head of Unifor, Canada's largest private sector union, said today as negotiations begin with Ford Canada, all are aware of the level of difficulty in reaching a deal under Donald Trump's tariff war and the devastating effect on our auto industry. Unifor National President Lana Payne says the union is looking for a three-year deal by July 10th. With CUSMA talks looming and a possible elimination of the Canada-US-Mexico trade agreement, both sides in these talks face tremendous uncertainty in trying to foresee the industry over the next couple of years. Unifor has previously said Ford was selected as the first to negotiate with to establish a pattern going forward. Locally, Barrie police have arrested a couple of teenagers after a violent incident last evening at Lampman Lane Park. Witnesses say two young people were assaulted by a group of male youths, and when a father tried to intervene, he was punched. One of the attackers, who was wearing a black balaclava, was armed with a drywall saw. A 14-year-old is charged with assault, while a 15-year-old is charged with assault, weapons offenses, and wearing a disguise. The victims suffered minor injuries. And finally, Romero wants to hear from residents and property owners who haven't yet reported flood damage. The province is assessing whether the township should receive disaster assistance funding and needs a complete picture of all the damage. If Queen's Park determines Romero is eligible, financial support may be given to homeowners, small businesses, farmers, and not-for-profit organizations for flood-related expenses not covered by insurance. Residents can submit information online through the township's flood damage reporting form or with a call or email to the township office. In sports, the Toronto Blue Jays are looking to make it three in a row this afternoon when they host their second of three against the Houston Astros. Game gets underway at 4:07 with Shane Bieber getting the start for the Jays. Four games today in World Cup soccer. Portugal defeated Uzbekistan today 5-0. Portugal's Cristiano Ronaldo scored twice. England will take on Ghana. Panama faces Croatia. And Colombia faces the Democratic Republic of Congo. That's at 10 p.m. tonight. The forecast for Orillia, Barrie, and Muskoka: clear tonight with a low of 11 degrees. Tomorrow, sunshine and a high of 23. For Thursday, clouds with a 60% chance of showers or thunderstorms, the high 20.
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1: Talking about this farmer that used a little can-do attitude and determination to build himself some armor for his sheep. Spiked armor to deter the wolves from attacking. And I made a mention that this stuff's not available on the ready market, so he had to spend a couple of years of his life inventing it. It looks like a fairly simple invention. I'm thinking he worked on this part-time on the side. Being a farmer, they're pretty busy. But it also got me thinking, like, this is...

Why Talk, Beck and Call. We got Arkells coming up right now. It's Phoenix 1901. My name is Remy Smith, and you are listening to the Alternative North 89.1 Max FM.

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2: Are you ready to rock the wheel to rock the park with us? Huge concert festival going on down in London, Ontario, and we have got tickets to send you to one of three different shows. You could go on the 3 Days Grace headlining night, the Nelly headlining night, or Lumineers. The trick is you don't get to pick. We got a big old wheel here. We are going to spin when we call our winners up on Friday. Oz will announce a winner on the morning show this Friday. I will have one in the afternoon. If you want in on this contest, you want to let fate decide what show you're going to see this year, text in the keywords rock the wheel to 705-326-8989 to enter and then answer when one of us call. 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
3: A mix of sun and cloud and quite breezy this afternoon. Temperatures around 23. Clear tonight, a low near 11. Sunshine and a high around 24 tomorrow. And clouds with showers and thunderstorms for Thursday, a high of 21.

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2: Bit of a glitch with our All Max S Pass winner, Cassie, who won a year's worth of concert tickets from us back in the fall time. She has tickets to go check out a show tomorrow. Godsmack and Stone Temple Pilots are hitting the stage at the RBC Amphitheater, and she can't go. So I told her it was up to her to find us a new winner to go and check out this show tomorrow.
3: Hey, brother, what's good?
4: 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How are you doing?
3: Oh, you know, same stuff, different day over here. 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
4: 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What are you thinking, Cassie?
3: 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It's called the All Max S Pass.
4: Right, yes, very lucky you. I like where this is going.
3: So I've already been to a plethora of concerts, most recently the I Mother Earth and Matthew Good at Casino Rama. Anyways, back to tomorrow. I have some Stone Temple Pilot tickets in my back pocket. I can't make it to the show, so I was thinking, are you in?
4: I would love that, Cassie. That would be amazing. As a matter of fact, I'm a big Stone Temple Pilot fan, and I have a buddy that's one of their biggest fans as well, that we'd be happy to go. That'd be amazing.
3: Have a blast, take some pics, and don't forget about me at Christmas time.
4: Oh my gosh, thank you so much, Cassie, and thank you, Max FM, and hello to everybody in Simcoe.

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1: Good afternoon. I'm Susan Meredith. The suspect in the Montreal shooting yesterday has been identified as 25-year-old Seth Scott Hatfield from Lethbridge, Alberta. Lethbridge police said today they're conducting a high-risk search and investigation at a Lethbridge address. A police officer and a civilian are dead following the shooting. A second police officer was seriously injured and is in hospital. A second civilian suffered minor injuries. Hatfield also died following an exchange of gunfire that unfolded outside of a hotel. It's the latest incident in a spate of violence against police this month. Since June 9th, an OPP officer and a Toronto police officer have died in the line of duty, and two RCMP officers were shot and wounded on the weekend in Saskatchewan. After yesterday's shootout, RCMP sent a bulletin to multiple police agencies across the country warning about possible copycats in other cities after a 104-page manifesto was traced back to Alberta. Contract talks have started between Unifor and Ford of Canada. The union says the stakes are high for its workers as the industry faces Trump tariffs, uncertainty around CUSMA, and stiff competition from Chinese EVs. Talks with Stellantis and GM will happen once a deal is reached with Ford. A motorcyclist was taken to hospital with serious, non-life-threatening injuries after a collision with a passenger vehicle today. It happened around noon at Ann Street South and Essa Road in Barrie. No other info has been released and an investigation is ongoing. And in the ongoing investigation into human remains found in Thornton on June 2nd, OPP have released confirmation that the remains are those of an adult male. The remains were found near the 10th Line and 10th Side Road in Thornton. The identity of the deceased has not yet been confirmed. In sports, the Toronto Blue Jays are looking to make it three in a row this afternoon when they host their second of three against the Houston Astros. Game gets underway at 4:07 with Shane Bieber getting the start for the Jays. Four games today in World Cup soccer. Portugal defeated Uzbekistan today 5-0. Portugal's Cristiano Ronaldo scored twice. England will take on Ghana. Panama faces Croatia. And Colombia faces the Democratic Republic of Congo. That's at 10 p.m. tonight. The forecast for Orillia, Barrie, and Muskoka: clear tonight with a low of 11 degrees. Tomorrow, sunshine and a high of 23. For Thursday, clouds with a 60% chance of showers or thunderstorms. The high 20.
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1: Came across a recent study kind of experiment thing that definitely caught my attention because it's right in my wheelhouse. Some audiophiles gathered together a bunch of volunteers and put them into a room and let them listen to a couple different stereos to try and figure out whether old school vintage sound from the 1970s is better on par or worse than what is produced today. They let them listen to the same thing at the exact same decibel volume on the same speakers, just switched out the receiver from sound to sound. They put some vintage gear up against some modern hi-fi gear, and it looks like 9 out of 10 people preferred the old classic vintage sound, even though on paper the specs will absolutely blow anything away from the past. The modern receivers definitely have, on paper, better specs than 99.9% of the stuff that came out back in the 70s. But to the human ear, the music from back in the day, well, at least playing through the stereo systems of back in the day, sounded better to the vast majority. Probably surprising for many, not to this guy. Evanescence is Fight Like a Girl, and we are Max Evan.

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1: I was just talking about a recent study that actually took place in Canada. It happened in Vancouver, where audiophiles took vintage stereos and modern stereos, put them to a blind listening test, and surprise, surprise, the vast majority preferred the classic 1970s sound to the modern today sound, even though technically on paper, modern stereos are better. This is something I've said for a very long time. Got a text message in saying, Remy, heard you talk about vintage stereos many times. I am ready to finally bite the bullet, build a home stereo with a turntable. Any recommendations? My recommendation is find something affordable, dude. Like, music sounds good no matter what you listen to. It just sounds better and better and better the more you kind of dive into that world. It's not just a receiver, it's speakers, it's turntable, it's needle, it's a whole lot of things. My thing would be, try not to buy anything expensive twice, right? Like, if you really think you're going to get in on this and you really love music and you're ready to invest and spend the time, don't buy a super cheap turntable to start out like a lot of people do. A lot of people buy like a really cheap turntable and then think the sound is garbage and then move on from there and never look back. If you buy something a little bit better, you can upgrade the other components around it as time goes on. Look on Marketplace, secondhand market, try and find something that looks cool to you. My opinion, my own personal bias opinion, best sound of the 70s is Pioneer, Yamaha, Sansui, and Marantz, for kind of different reasons. The Yamaha is for that technical cold listener that wants perfection. The other ones give you that warmth of the 70s. So grab what you can and what you can afford and have fun. Spoon on Max FM.

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6: A mix of sun and cloud and quite breezy this afternoon. Temperatures around 23. Clear tonight, a low near 11. Sunshine and a high around 24 tomorrow. And clouds with showers and thunderstorms for Thursday, a high of 21.

Matt Mason, Hallucinogenics, and that is it for me today. Fatty's going to come in, keep you company throughout the rest of your night, leaving you with Beastie Boys. Fight for your right. And we are the Alternative North, 89.1 Max FM.

0: 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More of the Alternative North coming up on 89.1 Max FM. Hang on. Wait a minute here. Okay, stop the music. Did we play that song earlier?
1: All right, well, we screwed up, and we owe somebody some money. So. You thought you heard Nirvana twice?
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1: So it looks like the CBC will no longer broadcast NHL games after the broadcaster and Rogers Sportsnet failed to agree on a sub-licensing deal. NHL games have been on the CBC since 1952, and this is yet another notch to add to your I'm old as hell belt, along with I remember when you can smoke indoors, and I remember when gas was 75 cents. Here's Tripping Daisy.

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1: Good afternoon. I'm Susan Meredith. The alleged shooter in Montreal yesterday has been identified as 25-year-old Seth Scott Hatfield from Lethbridge, Alberta. Lethbridge police said today they're conducting a high-risk search at a home in Lethbridge. A police officer and a civilian are dead following the shooting. A second police officer was seriously injured and is in hospital. A second civilian suffered minor injuries. Hatfield is also dead. It's the latest incident in a spate of violence against police this month. Since June 9th, an OPP officer and a Toronto police officer have died in the line of duty, and two RCMP officers were shot and wounded on the weekend in Saskatchewan. Hatfield's crimes have triggered a warning to other forces about the possibility of a violent anti-police manifesto. The head of Unifor, Canada's largest private sector union, said today as negotiations begin with Ford Canada, all are aware of the level of difficulty in reaching a deal under Donald Trump's tariff war and the devastating effect on our auto industry. Unifor National President Lana Payne says the union is looking for a three-year deal by July 10th. With CUSMA talks looming and a possible elimination of the Canada-US-Mexico trade agreement, both sides in these talks face tremendous uncertainty in trying to foresee the industry over the next couple of years. Unifor has previously said Ford was selected as the first to negotiate with to establish a pattern going forward. Locally, Barrie police have arrested a couple of teenagers after a violent incident last evening at Lampman Lane Park. Witnesses say two young people were assaulted by a group of male youths, and when a father tried to intervene, he was punched. One of the attackers, who was wearing a black balaclava, was armed with a drywall saw. A 14-year-old is charged with assault, while a 15-year-old is charged with assault, weapons offenses, and wearing a disguise. The victims suffered minor injuries. And finally, Romero wants to hear from residents and property owners who haven't yet reported flood damage. The province is assessing whether the township should receive disaster assistance funding and needs a complete picture of all the damage. If Queen's Park determines Romero is eligible, financial support may be given to homeowners, small businesses, farmers, and not-for-profit organizations for flood-related expenses not covered by insurance. Residents can submit information online through the township's flood damage reporting form or with a call or email to the township office. In sports, the Toronto Blue Jays are looking to make it three in a row this afternoon when they host their second of three against the Houston Astros. Game gets underway at 4:07 with Shane Bieber getting the start for the Jays. Four games today in World Cup soccer. Portugal defeated Uzbekistan today 5-0. Portugal's Cristiano Ronaldo scored twice. England will take on Ghana. Panama faces Croatia. And Colombia faces the Democratic Republic of Congo. That's at 10 p.m. tonight. The forecast for Orillia, Barrie, and Muskoka: clear tonight with a low of 11 degrees. Tomorrow, sunshine and a high of 23. For Thursday, clouds with a 60% chance of showers or thunderstorms, the high 20.
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0: Fatty is literally his name. We aren't making a comment on his weight. The man is gorgeous. Fatty on Max.
1: If you live alone, food is apparently more expensive. A survey from Interact found Canadians living by themselves pay an average of $102 a week for groceries, compared to a two-person household who pays $80 a person. And this could be your motivation to finally work on yourself so you can find someone to live with who will appreciate you for you. Or to finally work on yourself so you can find someone to live with who will appreciate you for you. Or you could believe you're perfect the way you are and keep paying full price

0: 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It is Fatty with you this evening. If you've ever thought about just shutting down your social media, deactivating Facebook, Snapchat, Instagram, TikTok, I'm going to give you yet another reason to do it on top of all the other reasons you should already be doing that. More in two songs.
1: 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What?

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1: You've ever thought about turning off all your social media, just shutting it all down? Here's another reason to. Guy from Ontario got a call from someone with his son's voice who claimed he needed $6,000 for legal fees after a car accident. Turned out to be a scammer using his son's voice, and experts say those voices can be sampled from social media using AI. So if anyone ever calls you saying they're Fatty from the radio and they need $4,000 because that's how much the vet is charging to extract the gerbil I bought when I was spaced out on mushrooms, that's definitely AI. But still send the money because I'm in a lot of pain. Here's Black Rebel Motorcycle Club.

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8: Clear tonight with a low of 11 degrees. Tomorrow, sunshine and a high of 23. For Thursday, clouds with a 60% chance of showers or thunderstorms. The high 20.

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It is Fatty with you tonight. Got five straight songs coming up with Vance Joy, The Pretty Reckless, and Biff Naked. Gonna kick things off with the Connelline Crusher, Sparkle and Shine. 89.1 Max FM.

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1: If you watched Heated Rivalry and thought, I need more hockey-based romantic TV shows, your wish is coming true. Netflix says they're adapting the book Icebreaker into a romantic drama series. It's about a figure skater who falls in love with a local hockey captain when they're forced to share their college's ice time. Might be similar to like the Mighty Ducks movies, but with more romance and less lawyers convicted of drunk driving spending time with vulnerable youth. Do you remember the Mighty Ducks? It's about Emilio Estevez getting a DUI. Then he has to coach a children's hockey team as community service, just like real life. Here's The Killers.

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1: If you like craft beer, you'll now be able to get it in the sky. WestJet says if you buy beer on one of their flights, it will be from Toolshed Brewery in Calgary. I'd love to see Air Canada partner with Flying Monkeys at a Barrie, because if I'm going to get buzzed on a flight and removed by police for refusing to put my shirt back on, local beer should be involved. Here's Oasis.

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If you want to watch hockey from now on, you got to pay cash money for it. Explain what's going on in two songs. First, Kasabian.

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1: The CBC is no longer broadcasting NHL games. They failed to come up with a sublicensing deal with Rogers Sportsnet, so now all hockey games will be on Rogers. NHL games have been on the CBC since 1952. 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Or you could talk to that guy at your work who knows a guy who can get you every channel in the world for $5 a month, which is technically stealing. But are you going to let Rogers win? Here's Kings of Leon.

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9: Clear tonight with a low of 11 degrees. Tomorrow, sunshine and a high of 23. For Thursday, clouds with a 60% chance of showers or thunderstorms. The high 20.

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It is Fatty with you tonight. Got five straight songs on the way with Foo Fighters, Franz Ferdinand, and the Elwins. Going to kick things off with Matthew Goodband. 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